Sometimes things just don't seem to fall into place. Sometimes you have to run further, even though you think you're giving it your best. Sometimes you have to reach higher. And it takes time for the stars to align. It takes time while we wait for the better days. Let's make the most of it. I'm sure they're coming. It takes.

let's get the party started. See you at the bar, you was hardly talking. That's when I knew that your heart was scarring. Friends to lovers need a part to star in. Like, wait, babe, let me ask your pardon.

let's get the party started. See you at the bar, you was hardly talking. That's when I knew that your heart was scarring. Friends to lovers need a part to star in. Like, wait, babe, let me ask your pardon.